They say the 20s are the best years of your life. But I seem to be spending mine missing sunsets. Cause I'm busy on my phone observing everyone else. How I compare and obsess, just me, my phone and these walls. And I've been sober for some months, but I can feel the demons waiting on my downfall. Since I'm so ugly and irrelevant, I've been losing friends as if I'm trying to get rid of them. I googled

wind and nothing more. 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And his eyes have all the seeming of a demon's that is dreaming, and the lamplight of him streaming throws a shadow on the floor. And my soul from out that shadow

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She's a boss, she's a bitch. I take that as a compliment.

Jesus was a 5'4 brown-skinned socialist. Nothing like the white man on that crucifix. The truth is there, you just won't notice it.

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And now two mysterious sisters named Krita and Malta Kano come by my house now and then with words of great enigma.

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The water I drink and the water at the bottom of the well in my neighborhood. The well I must visit.

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And the raven never flitting, still is sitting on the pallet, bust a palace just above my chamber door. And his eyes have all the seeming of a demon's that is dreaming, and the lamplight of him streaming throws a shadow on the floor. And my soul from out that shadow.

cotton and a thread to sew the patches on. She said, you know how you heard about that family that burned down in that house?

'tis the wind and nothing more. And the raven never flitting, still is sitting on the pallet bust of palace just above my chamber door. And his eyes have all the seeming of a demon's that is dreaming, and the lamplight over him streaming throws a shadow.

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She said, you know how you heard about that family that burned down in that house?

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Shake, shake, shake, shake, shake. 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Man would tell a little joke and get a

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Let it burn to a crisp, and that's a short fire flip. She's a boss, she's a bitch. I take that as a compliment.